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1: Good afternoon. This is Akashvani and I am Valsa Williams with the Midday News. The headlines. Prime Minister Narendra Modi says government to connect 25 crore students through digital and online education programs. 5G connectivity reaches every district with over 5,50,000 base stations. GST Council deliberates on policy reforms to resolve disputes and improve input tax credit flow. Supreme Court directs Centre to form committee to curb unethical pharma marketing practices. Veteran actor Nana Patekar passes away. India accuses Pakistan of doublespeak on terrorism, says Islamabad cannot gloss over support to terror groups. And the nation honors sacrifices of air warriors on Air Force Day. Prime Minister Narendra Modi today said the Indian Mobile Congress platform has witnessed the evolution of the telecom sector and digital connectivity in India, inaugurating the 10th edition of the India Mobile Congress at Yashobhoomi in New Delhi. Mr. Modi highlighted that over the years, this platform has emerged as a platform showcasing India's progress and its aspirations. He said today, 5G connectivity has reached every district of the country. He added that there are now more than 5,50,000 base stations to operate 5G connectivity across

0: across India. He said the government is now working to connect around 25 crore students through various digital and online education platforms.
1: 2022 में इसी मंथ से हमने देश में 5G की शुरुआत की थी. फिर 2023 में मैंने बताया था कि भारत कैसे 5G रोल आउट से 5G रीच आउट की दिशा में आगे बढ़ रहा है. और आज हम सभी देख रहे हैं देश के हर जिले तक 5G कनेक्टिविटी पहुंच चुकी है. आज 5.5 लाख से अधिक बेस स्टेशन भारत में हैं, जहां से 5G नेटवर्क ऑपरेट कर रहा है और मोबाइल इंटरनेट स्पीड 2022 की तुलना में 10 गुना बड़ी है.
0: Prime Minister Modi said digital connectivity has powered education, healthcare and government services. He said today even children in remote villages and from poor families are able to access quality knowledge. Mr. Modi said over the past 10 to 12 years, the mobile phone has emerged not only as a medium of modern communication but also as a crucial tool for good governance. Mr. Modi highlighted the growing importance of digital education in India through the Diksha platform. He said during the COVID-19 period, Diksha recorded over 500 crore learning sessions and approximately 6,000 crore learning minutes by July 2022.
1: Online education ke liye hamara ek Diksha platform hai. COVID ke dauran July 2022 tak is platform par 500 करोड़ से ज्यादा लर्निंग सेशन और करीब 6000 करोड़ लर्निंग मिनट दर्ज हुए. अब हमारा प्रयास है हमारे जितने भी डिजिटल और ऑनलाइन शिक्षा के माध्यम है उनसे करीब 25 करोड़ स्टूडेंट्स को जोड़ सके. यानी साथियों, टेलीकॉम के क्षेत्र में जो रेवोल्यूशन आई है इसका भारत के नागरिक को सीधा सीधा फायदा हुआ है.
0: On the occasion, Union Communications Minister Jyotiraditya Scindia said that in 2014, 1 gigabyte of data cost 268 rupees, whereas today it costs only around 8 rupees, making India one of the countries with the cheapest data in the world.
2: From a meager base of only 60 million broadband customers, we today in India have over 1.1 billion broadband customers, 1.35 billion mobile customers. IMC 2018 talked about connecting, creating and innovating. And the Prime Minister has always insisted that technology must permeate not only the last village but reach every single citizen.
0: The 57th GST Council meeting is underway at Bharat Mandapam in New Delhi. Union Finance Minister Nirmala Sitharaman is chairing the meeting. The GST Council meeting is deliberating on policy reforms to resolve GST disputes and improve the flow of input tax credit with the aim of reducing the time and cost of compliance. Sources in the Finance Ministry said the government will propose a 5-pronged plan for the next set of reforms to the GST system. These reforms are aimed at automating and easing a lot of current administrative bottlenecks in the GST system and reducing the compliance burden, especially for small businesses. Prime Minister Narendra Modi has completed 25 years in public service, a journey defined by the mantra of Jan Seva Se Desh Seva and a relentless commitment that continues. Guided by this vision for Seva and Sushasan, the government has been ceaselessly working towards achieving the goal of a Vikasit Bharat by 2047. Today, in our special series, we bring you an instance of how this vision has been translated into action through the redevelopment of the historic Jallianwala Bagh Smarak.
3: As we take the name of Jallianwala Bagh, the painful and horrific memories of the brutality by British government comes back. It was here in Amritsar on the Baisakhi day in 1919 when troops led by Brigadier General Reginald Dyer killed hundreds of innocent people. They were assembled here to peacefully protest against the Rowlatt Act. Jallianwala Bagh Smarak, which was then constructed in the memory of those martyred, was renovated after decades and dedicated to the nation by Prime Minister Narendra Modi on 28th August 2019. 2021. Multiple development initiatives were undertaken at the complex. Elaborate heritage restoration works carried out in sync with the local architectural style of Punjab. 4 museum galleries were created, showcasing the historical value of events that

0: unfolded in Punjab during that period. Our sound and light show started to display the events that happened on that day. Visitors to the Bagh from various parts of the country, when contacted, appreciated the redevelopment.
1: Mohanlal, Jodhpur se. Jo humne kitabon mein padha tha, wo maine aaj yahan pe aakar ke khud ne apni aankhon se dekha. 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
0: The Jallianwala Bagh Smarak will always be remembered for years to come as an epitome of sacrifices made by Indians during the freedom struggle. Rajesh Bali, Akashwani News, Jalandhar.
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2: Welcome back to the Midday News. The Supreme Court today directed the Centre to constitute a three-member committee to examine whether pharmaceutical companies' marketing practices, including gifts and other benefits offered to doctors, require statutory regulation. A bench of Justices Vikram Nath and Sandeep Mehta issued the direction while hearing a plea seeking action against unethical interactions between drug companies and doctors. The centre has been asked to file an affidavit on compliance with the matter listed for further hearing on January the 29th. A case study on the evolution of water governance in Gujarat and India was launched at IIM Bengaluru yesterday in the presence of Secretary, Department of Drinking Water and Sanitation under Ministry of Jal Shakti, Ashok Kumar Meena. Taking a page from the case study, the Jal Shakti Secretary Meena spoke on how people's mission, backed by strong institutions, steady investment and Gram Panchayat ownership, can quicken transformation. Addressing media, former secretary in the Department of Drinking Water and Sanitation, Parameshwaran Iyer, spoke of key learning from the case study, including political leadership, public participation and role of Panchayat as envisioned by Prime Minister Narendra Modi.
4: You know, unless you have community management or people's participation or a Jan Andolan, and you devolve management to the lowest appropriate level, the panchayats, and get real ownership, it's very difficult to sustain these programs. And lastly, go big. And I think that's the hallmark of Chief Minister, Prime Minister's water management and water governance. Everything is at scale. It was done in Gujarat and it's done nationally.
2: The nation is celebrating the 94th anniversary of Indian Air Force today. Air Chief Marshal A.P. Singh highlighted the Indian Air Force's growing capabilities and stressed that its true strength lies in its air warriors rather than merely in advanced equipment and technology. Addressing on Indian Air Force Day celebrations at Hindon Air Base in Ghaziabad, Air Chief Marshal Singh emphasized the role of air power in protecting national interests and described the Indian Air Force as the custodian of the skies.
5: The Indian Air Force, being the custodian of the air power, understands its role and responsibilities and is always alert, committed and ready to meet any contingency. We believe that any air force can have the most advanced aircraft in the world or most advanced systems in the world, but its true strength is measured by its operational preparedness. That is how quickly and confidently it can act whenever the call comes.
2: The Air Chief Marshal also recalled the IAF's combat operations during Operation Sindoor, saying the country saw firsthand the destructive power as well as the effective air defense operations of the Air Force during the operation. Veteran actor Nana Patekar passed away at the age of 75 after suffering a severe cardiac arrest at his residence in Goa this morning. Patekar, one of India's most acclaimed actors, was known for his performances across Hindi and Marathi cinema with a career spanning several decades. He earned widespread recognition for films such as Parinda, Krantiveer, Ab Tak Chappan and Welcome. Prime Minister Modi has said actor Nana Patekar was an outstanding artist who won the hearts of audiences through various roles. Addressing an event in New Delhi today, Mr. Modi said Nana Patekar's life was dedicated to the honour, dignity and pride of the tricolour. Mr. Modi highlighted that through his films, he strongly criticised the prevailing social system and worked against social evils. The Prime Minister said Nana Patekar was a strong advocate of taking firm action against anti-national elements.

0: मशहूर अभिनेता नाना पाटेकर जी अब हमारे बीच नहीं रहे। वो एक बेहतरीन कलाकार थे जिन्होंने अलग अलग किरदारों के माध्यम से दर्शकों का दिल जीता। नाना पाटेकर जी का जीवन तिरंगे की आन बान और शान के लिए समर्पित रहा। वो बंधनों में नहीं रहे, परिंदे की तरह फिल्मों के आसमान में उड़े। उन्होंने समाज में व्याप्त व्यवस्था पर अपनी फिल्मों के माध्यम से करारा प्रहार किया।
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2: 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Nana was known for his intense performances, distinctive dialogue delivery and portrayal of complex characters.
3: Kalam wali bhai kranti lana chahti thi. 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
2: A recipient of 3 National Film Awards, he was acclaimed for films including Parinda, Krantiveer, Agni Sakshi, Nat Samrat, Ab Tak Chappan and Yashwan. He made his Bollywood debut with Gaman in 1978 and went on to deliver notable performances in Shakti, The Power, Abharan, Taxi Number 9211 and Rajneeti. He gained widespread popularity as gangster Uday Shetty in Welcome and reprised the role in Welcome Back. He remained active in cinema until his final years, appearing in Houseful 5, O Romeo and Subedar, which was released recently. Prarthana, Akashwani News, Mumbai.
1: India has accused Pakistan of doublespeak on terrorism, saying Islamabad is attempting to gloss over its support for terror groups by announcing a reward for information on Jaish-e-Mohammed chief Masood Azhar. India said the world has not forgotten the 9/11, 26/11 and Pahalgam attacks. Exercising its right of reply in the UN General Assembly, India's first secretary Raghu Puri said terrorism cannot be defeated through declarations and called for action against its perpetrators, financiers and sponsors. The Intermeteorological Department, IMD, has forecast heavy rainfall conditions over Kerala, Mahe, Tamil Nadu, Puducherry, Karaikal, Uttarakhand, West Bengal and Sikkim during the day. And now before we end the bulletin, the headlines once again. Prime Minister Narendra Modi says government to connect 25 crore students through digital and online education programs. 5G connectivity reaches every district with over 5,50,000 base stations. GST Council deliberates on policy reforms to resolve disputes and improve input tax credit flow. Supreme Court directs Centre to form committee to curb unethical pharma marketing practices. Veteran actor Nana Patekar passes away. India accuses Pakistan of doublespeak on terrorism, says Islamabad cannot gloss over support to terror groups. And the nation honours sacrifices of air warriors on Air Force Day. With that, we end the midday news.